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He's down below, he's up above, he's watching people.

was gonna take it hard when he had to let me go. But I was tired and it was time

No bass on this one. It's beginning of dance, very soft one. On the chorus, is "Ring is the thing that made it all begin." That's what, and everyone sing it. One, two.